0: This is not working, all right? I need you to get your shit together. Look where we are, okay? We're in the Wild West. I'm not buying this at all. You come with me. 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

0: 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You come with me.
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1: At a loss for words, I can't complain. 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

0: 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We're in the Wild West. 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You come with me. 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
1: Get a load of this fucking guy, man.